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0: 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It's Lauren. Thanks for rocking with me. Hope you're having a great Tuesday. 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

0: Oh, yeah. We're about a week and a half out from Metallica kicking off their residency over at the Sphere. I'm so fired up. Can't wait for this one. October 1st. What started off as an 8-date stay has now been extended through March of next year. I know tickets are limited, so if you want to see this show, and for my money, who doesn't, get those tickets while you still can. I'm hoping they add more dates. If they do, I'll keep you posted. And hopefully I'll see you this Thursday at Whiskey Bar and Grill. Thursday night football with the Point. This time around, we'll be out in Inspirada. The whiskey out there, great view, awesome food, drink specials with an extended happy hour throughout the game. So come on out, get in on that. I've got lots of goodies, $20 gas cards, a year's worth of free car washes, also a $20 gift card to Whiskey Bar and Grill. Tons of Point swag. Come on out and hang with me. 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This week it's in Inspirada. So come on out. Let's have some fun for that. Stick around. I got some good stuff coming up. Nirvana, also Tom Petty, and some Skynyrd.
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23: Speaking of lying murderers, I watch a lot of Dateline. I don't want to brag. Some other winners out there. 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

0: Classic Rock for Vegas, 97.1 The Point. Happy Tuesday to you. It's Lauren. Thanks for hanging with me. Hope to see you on Saturday. It's finally here. I've been waiting for this one. Foo Fighters on stage at Allegiant Stadium, and the pre-party is at Whiskey Stadium right behind Allegiant. 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
19: 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Ah!

0: Oh, yeah, I love it. Some Guns N' Roses wrapping up my Tuesday. That's going to do it for me. I'm Lauren. I can't say it hasn't been fun. Thanks for rocking with me this afternoon. It's been a blast. Let's do it again tomorrow. Meet me back here at 3 for more tickets for Foo Fighters this Saturday at Allegiant Stadium. Also, a $25 gift card to Metro Pizza. And you'll have a couple more shots at those Disneyland tickets. Be listening to Mackenzie in the Morning for the magic word. I'll have one tomorrow afternoon as well. Get you off to Disneyland just in time for Halloween. In the meantime, have yourselves a great night. Stay safe out there. Please be kind to one another. Tickle, tickle, smooch.
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22: I drink a lot for obvious reasons. I'm Catholic. That's what we do. Being Catholic is like having a gym membership. It's like, yeah, we belong, but we never go. It's all right. I grew up in a kind of poor neighborhood. The only way you could tell someone in my neighborhood had money, you'd go into their house and they would have a whole set of encyclopedias. You're like, ho, ho, ho. I knew Juan was doing good. 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Oh, look, he's got the cue.
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15: Thanks. My kids are 10 and 12. It goes by so fast, doesn't it? Sometimes it feels like it all happened to another guy, and then I just married their mom when they were 10 and 12. That is what happened. I'm a stepfather. I love my stepdaughters. I got 2 of them. I love them so much it scares me, because it's been guaranteed to me from other stepparents that there's going to be a day where I'm trying to teach them something, and they're going to look back at me and go, I don't have to listen to anything you have to say. You're not my real dad. And it's going to break my heart when that happens. But it does make me feel a little better to know there could be another day where I'm going to be in a principal's office or a police station, and a stranger will be yelling at me. And I'm going to get to go, you know what? I don't have to listen to anything that you have to say. Those are not my real daughters.
14: Yeah. 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
1: It's time once again to escape to another world, where the rock is always just right, and your seasoned host is never short on stories to share. 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
0: Hey there, it's the 22nd of September, and you're with Alice Cooper up here in my attic. You know, it's been a super hot year in a lot of places around the world. My attic radio studio does get to about 165 degrees. But I open up Cold Ethel's door to refrigerator heaven about half an hour before I turn on the mic. So we're all comfy, except for Ethel, because Ethel's dead. If you have no idea what I'm talking about, that's okay. Neither do I. I do know what's going on for my radio show tonight, kind of, but I'm not going to tell you. We're just going to dive right into rock and roll.
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0: It's all the hits from coast to coast on Cooper's Countdown. 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
1: This week in September 1984 had a couple artists that are still going very strong, plus a few who are currently in the Where Are They Now file, as Spinal Tap used to say. Okay, this month in 1984, the U.S. had Ronald Reagan as our president. And, of course, it's the year that George Orwell wrote about in his 1949 book titled 1984. Nobody ever thought in 1949 that 1984 would even happen. And here's what was on the charts. Your favorite Irish band after Thin Lizzy were on the charts with Pride in the Name of Love. And that band, of course, was U2. Billy Idol, who recently played a Ramones tribute concert in Hollywood, had the number four song, Flesh for Fantasy. Bruce Springsteen, New Jersey's finest, had the number three spot with his tune, Cover Me. Number two spot was held by a Canadian band, Honeymoon Suite, and the hit, New Girl Now. You might not have heard much about them lately, but they released an album in 2025, so they're still around. The number one artist hasn't been on the charts for a few decades, but I'm sure he enjoyed his time on the top with On the Dark Side. Yes, I'm talking about John Cafferty and the Beaver Brown Band, who also put out a record in 2025. When I first heard this song, I said, oh, Springsteen.

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1: Hello. This is a shot in the dark, but here it goes. Me and two other girls are performing Poison by Alice Cooper at our Pole studio in Orange County, California. The studio is called Smoke and Mirrors. Our show is on October 23rd, 2026 at 6 p.m. I was wondering if you would want to come and see it. Our choreographer has been doing Pole for 14 years, and I think you would enjoy to see how we are keeping your amazing music and legacy alive. Nicole Sanchez. Oh, you mean like you're on the pole dancing to my song, Fully Clothed. Thank you, though, for using Poison. I always love it when people use my songs. Nicole, I am going to be on tour, but I would love to have seen your show. If you'd like to see your Uncle Alice pole dance, oh, don't think I can't. Oh, yeah. Let me know at alice@alicesattic.com. Birthdays are up next. I'll leave it to you to keep the pole warm.
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0: 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So here's more rock on Alice's Attic with Alice Cooper. Yeah.

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0: you share a birthday with Nikki Sixx, Elvis, Britney Spears, or Bono? Well, you're about to find out, because Alice Cooper's going to invite you to blow out the candles for some festive celebrity birthday bashes.
1: I think of Joan Jett as a teenager, but she's turning 68 today. She's got her start in music in 1975 as co-founder of the all-girl band The Runaways, along with Lita Ford and Sherry Curry. I met them way back when they first came to L.A. and first started doing shows. And now a song about loving rock and roll. Happy birthday, Joan!

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18: When you turn on the radio, you should find someone there who's a pal, a buddy, a BFF. What you don't expect is for your very own late night pal to be a member of the Rock and Roll Hall of Fame. But then again, this ain't your average rock and roll rodeo. Confide in him now, and you shall be rewarded. It's Alice's Attic with Alice Cooper.
1: It's your DJ for when you're in your PJs. DJ, PJs, get that? Alice Cooper, of course, some of you work nights. So if you're in your pajamas, I'd like to work where you work. Maybe a pajama factory. I usually wear PJs when I do my radio show. Black leather ones, of course. You know, when you're on the tour bus, it's just like being at home. I can tell you right now, and this isn't just to be salacious, but I sleep naked every night. All right, just get that picture in your head. Enough stuff and nonsense. This hour, I've got a movie music madness tune from Supertramp, a tale about how Dick Van Dyke figured into my sobriety, and something else for you to experience. But first, enjoy this.
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1: Who's your favorite superhero? And if you said Alice Cooper, you win. But if you said Superman, well, that's okay too. Tonight's Movie Music Madness is from the 1978 Superman movie, where the Caped Crusader was portrayed by the late Christopher Reeve. The film has an ensemble cast including Marlon Brando, Gene Hackman, Ned Beatty, Jackie Cooper, Margot Kidder, and more. Wow. I mean, that really was a star-studded cast right there. One of Supertramp's best songs is in the Superman movie, and we're going to hear it right now. Give a little bit.

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1: Sifting through the dusty mess of memories and cobwebs inside the mind of a rock icon.
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1: This is Tales from the Attic.
3: You may think that all us celebrities know each other. You'd be wrong. But yes, I was friends with Groucho Marx and the Human Calculator. They're not in the same league. But one very beloved entertainer had a huge influence on me, even though I never had met him. I'm talking about Dick Van Dyke. I had heard that he had gone to a hospital for 3 weeks in 1972 to deal with his own alcohol addiction. Then he talked about it on the Dick Cavett Show to help educate others, which wasn't common back then. At the time, I was drinking a lot. So I called him up at the Carol Burnett studio where he was taping a show. I was surprised that he took my call, even though he didn't know me. I said, Dick, I definitely have an alcohol problem, and I know that you kicked yours, and I just wanted some advice on this. And he says, well, you're halfway home by admitting that you have an alcohol problem. He says, now you can conquer the other half. I thanked him very much. I told him that the Dick Van Dyke Show still holds up as being one of the funniest shows of all time. And that's true to this day. Okay, I've had other people call me up in the middle of the night, big stars, and ask for advice, and I said, same thing. I said, you're halfway home. I said, now let me just give you some addresses for some really good places and some doctors that I know. Now, here's the thing. It's okay to drink. I can't drink because I'm alcoholic. If you have a beer once in a while, or if you go out on Friday night and drink, great, that's fine. Just don't drive with it. But that doesn't make you an alcoholic. If you start using it as medicine, then you have to start worrying. Okay, just a little advice right there from the Coop. Don't forget, if Alice Cooper can get sober and stay sober, so can you. I have faith in you. Okay, my friends, be right back with The Experience I promised you earlier.
1: Alice will be right back.
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1: 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And

0: 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And now we've got more music.
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2: The basic track for the Jimi Hendrix song Purple Haze was recorded in 4 hours in a London studio. Who was the rhythm section on the song? Well, drummer Mitch Mitchell, who was a jazz drummer, and bassist Noel Redding, known as The Experience. Mitch Mitchell could not have weighed more than 90 pounds. And if you listen to the first album, The Experience album, almost all the fills are on the snare. He's really a jazz drummer. Let's take a listen to what happened in Delaney Studios on January 11, 1967. I'll tell you this. Back in those days, I'm sitting next to Jimmy, and he passed me a funny cigarette and said, "Hey, man, try this." And I went, "Okay." So he turned me on. If we can hear through the Purple Haze, you'll be getting this song.

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0: If you're looking for a radio host who plays games with you, you've come to the wrong place. Unless, of course, the game is rock, paper, scissors. Then you can count on our faithful host to choose rock every single time. He's got his microphone on, and his leathers are just back from the cleaners. It's Alice's Attic with Alice Cooper.
1: You say goodbye, I say hello, hello, hello. Thanks for finding me up here in Alice's Attic. I've got lots of rock and a minimum of talk for you this hour. I've got a British group for, you gotta love the 80s, so you know it's not Motley Crue, Poison or Rat. Yes, it is my party. And I'll cry if I want to.
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0: 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You gotta love the 80s. In Alice's Attic. Here's Coop now.
2: In 1986, Eurythmics were already on their fifth studio album. The song I'm going to play by them, Missionary Man, got a Grammy Award for Best Rock Performance, and the video received heavy airplay on MTV. I'll tell you a great story. We're standing at the Grammys way back then. I think it was Elton, and then Bowie and myself were talking. And there was an Elvis impersonator talking with us. And Elvis says, "Oh, I got to go on now," and runs out there. And it was Annie Lennox, dressed like Elvis. One of my favorite records of all time is Missionary Man. And one of the other favorite records is Would I Lie to You? Both Eurythmics. And now a reason you got to love the 80s. Well,

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1: Hi, Alice. I'm a Cold War kid of a certain vintage. I've been called up for a while now, working mids, as we call it. 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Oh, I always love your music and the music of my youth, the 70s and 80s. 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Technical Sergeant Justin Strife, USAF. Thanks for writing, Sergeant Strife. 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

0: testing the limits of your musical proficiency. 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
1: How many times have the Black Crowes been nominated for the Rock and Roll Hall of Fame? Twice. The second was on February 26, 2026. They haven't made it in yet, but they're also not the band that's been nominated the most without being inducted. That would be Chic, who have been nominated 11 times so far. The Robinsons may have to be patient, but they are a great rock and roll band. Here are those Black Crowes with Jealousy.

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0: You're inside Alice's attic. Your sagacious host could truly benefit from having a yard sale. Who wouldn't be interested in used straitjackets, top hats, guillotines, and leather pants? There's even a lava lamp from his first L.A. apartment. But amongst the flotsam and jetsam of an extraordinarily interesting life are the tantalizing tales that only a Rock and Roll Hall of Famer could deliver. So sit back and enjoy another hour of rock and talk with Alice Cooper.
3: What a night behind the mic so far. I mean, you guys are out there waiting for me to give away money and trips to Europe, and I'm here trying to give you freaky facts and turn you on to rock and roll those other stations never play. 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Maybe by you paying me to find the freakiest facts. No? Okay. I'll keep on keeping on for free. If you want to know what's coming up, I got great live songs from a guitarist we lost in a helicopter crash, plus those aforementioned freaky facts that'll blow your fragile eggshell minds. Okay, here we go. You ready? Strap in.
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1: Stevie Ray Vaughan was a student of the blues, and tonight I've got a great live song he recorded, but was originally recorded by Elmore James, another blues monster. The tune is The Sky Is Crying, and it's got a simple premise. The lyrics were inspired by a Chicago downpour during the recording session. Okay, what does that remind you of? Ben Stiller and Tropic Thunder? The Sky Is Crying. One of the funniest movies ever. And the funniest guy in the movie, Tom Cruise. The Sky Is Crying live.

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0: 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Right here before my show, you've got Lauren Bond Afternoons on 97.1 The Point, number one for classic rock.
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1: Alice's Attic has fun facts for you freaks, and they're all freaky deaky. Let's jump in. Steven Spielberg, nicknamed the mechanical shark, used in Jaws, Bruce, after his lawyer, Bruce Raymer. A sheep, a duck, and a rooster is a great setup for a joke, but also were the first passengers in a hot air balloon. A sheep, a duck, and a rooster get in a hot air balloon. Facebook addiction disorder is a new mental disorder identified by psychologists. Chuck Berry went to beauty school and graduated with a degree in hairdressing and cosmetology. He was also the greatest lyricist of all time. Earth is home to roughly 3 trillion trees, which is vastly more than the estimated 100 to 400 billion stars in our Milky Way galaxy. And that's just one galaxy. There are billions of galaxies. And finally tonight, in the past 5 minutes, the Earth traveled more than 5,000 miles. I don't know where it's going, but it's out there traveling. And that's all, folks and freaks. Back soon.
0: What? You think radio this brilliant is free? We'll be back with more amazing Alice Cooper after the break.
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1: What Foreigner album did Roy Thomas Baker produce? 1979's Head Games. Of course, RTB is known mostly for working with Queen and Alice Cooper. If they were ever going to do a movie about Nero, Roy Thomas Baker would have been the guy to go to. He was just exactly those, and great sense of humor and amazing producer. So here it is, Head Games, Foreigner.

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0: You found your way to a broadcast that captures the very essence of what has made the medium of radio so magical. A host that's a trusty companion you can count on to entertain and educate with marvelous minutiae that can only come with a storied career such as his.

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1: It's Alice Cooper welcoming you to my nightmare. After you've had a bad dream, do you wake up and wonder if it was real? Or feel like you're in a bad or weird mood that lasts all day? I dream every night, and I dream every time I take a nap in the afternoon. I have vivid dreams. I mean, where at the end of the dream, there's like credits directed by starring. My latest dream was me smuggling a musical instrument, and I had a gun, and I unloaded it, but it was all in sepia tone. But the whole dream looked like a foreign movie. Very weird. Okay, this hour on Alice's Attic, I will have a bunch of songs that are anything but nightmarish. So let's see if this agrees with you.
0: Alice's Attic with Alice Cooper.

0: classics and a few on Alice's Attic with Alice Cooper. And let's do more rock right now.
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1: Stephen Stills sings, if you can't be with the one you love, love the one you're with. But Stills has said that it's not encouraging free love, even though other lyrics go, she's a girl and you're a boy. Get it together. Make it nice. Ain't gonna need any more advice. 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Stephen. 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He's a very unique character. Love the one you're with, Stephen.

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0: Alice's Attic with more of Alice Cooper's email.
1: Alice, I know how much music has touched my life. How is it to write songs that you know will touch someone's soul? John Collins. When you're writing them, I set up the lyrics so that there's a moment that either breaks your heart or makes you jump up and laugh in joy. I do a lot of twist endings where you think something's coming and that doesn't happen. But I also try to write a song, especially if it's a ballad, that breaks my wife's heart or my daughter's heart when they listen to it. And I know just when to put that lyric right where that minor chord is. Don't forget that you can send your brain dumps to me at alice@alicesattic.com. So get on it, mutants and minions.
0: Your teller of Detroit stories, Alice Cooper, will return after these messages.
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1: What concert introduced the band Santana to the world? Woodstock. Rock promoter Bill Graham was a Latin music fan who arranged for the band to appear in the 1969 Woodstock Festival before the lineup's debut album was even released. Their set was a surprise hit of the festival. Here's something people don't know about Woodstock. Jimi Hendrix went on at 6 o'clock in the morning. All those bands played all night. The Who, all these bands played all night. Jimi Hendrix went on at 6 in the morning. That you always think of him being, you know, late at night, you know, stars and everything like that. No, the sun was coming up. Here's Europa, Santana.

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0: McKenzie in the morning. Hope you're having a great Tuesday. 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

0: 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I know. 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
22: But in America, we're getting dumber. We really are. We're the dumbest people in the world. Seriously, you know why we're dumb? Technology. We don't have to do anything anymore. Like, you don't have to learn anything. You don't have to know anything. Google knows everything. Why study? Google knows it. 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
1: 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And you know what I'm talking about. 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
15: This was up in Toronto. 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When you're there live, you see like 50 yards of track. That's it. And these cars, these Indy cars, go over 200 miles an hour. 200! 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

0: and McKenzie in the morning. Hope you're having a great Tuesday. 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
13: Hey, can I tell you something, Screwy? It's crazy, man. I found out that my girlfriend is adopted. And I found out in a weird way. Last night, you know, we're in bed, and I'm like, who's your daddy? Who's your daddy? Who's your daddy? And she goes, I don't know. And I'm like, what? And she's like, yeah, there's an agency looking for him. And They don't have any clues. It's haunted me most of my life. So, needless to say, the night ended in tears and ice cream.
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0: So buckle up and hold on tight. You've been warned.
1: It's hump day. Time to rise and shine and rock and roll. What's up? It's Mackenzie in the Morning. 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
2: Hello, everyone.
1: Good morning.
2: We got
1: a lot to get to this morning, Doug. Speaking of your Mickey Mouse voice.
2: No, that's not Mickey. Mickey's a little higher. Hiya, Steph.
1: Oh, that is good. It's getting really, you're really perfecting it.
2: That is tough in the morning.
1: Yeah. All right, we're off to Disneyland for the holidays. Doug, you get a chance to score those tickets in
2: me?
1: The happiest text hour.
2: Oh, here, let me just write my name in. I'm a winner already.
1: You're always a winner, Doug. 8 a.m., we're going to roll the happiest text hour this morning. Plus, coming up, my 80s bump, and at 8:20, Foo Fighter tickets. You can check them out at Allegiant this morning. And what an amazing fun time last night. Both Doug and I got to go check out the Las Vegas ballpark and our Aviators in the championship. And they won!
2: They won, but it is best 2 out of 3. So there's another game tonight.
1: And we have tickets for that game tonight.
2: And then if they win tonight, it's over. But if they lose, there'd be another game on Thursday.
1: I see.
2: That's how best 2 out of 3 works.
1: Thank you for math.
2: And then if they win that, then they play on Saturday against the International League champions for the AAA.
1: Oh, see all of this. We're getting all of the extra back information.
2: But yeah, last night's game was 13-11 for crying out loud.
1: And it was so much fun. You guys, perfect weather, by the way. Oh my God.
2: Perfect weather.
1: It was amazing.
2: I almost got in trouble for keep going and stealing wine for Steph. I didn't steal it.
1: Use your words properly. You were my wine. I can always mess this up. Sommelier.
2: Sommelier.
1: Thank you.
2: Actually, I wasn't because I was not picking the wine. That would be...
1: I didn't say get this, get that. You did it all on your own.
2: I was the waiter and never got a tip. So
1: That's all I'm saying.
2: Maybe I'll be in charge of at least one song of your 80s pop.
1: Yes.
2: That'll be my tip. I'll accept that.
1: So what you got going on today? Hit us up on the Richard Harris text line. Same number to call us as well, 702-647-6468. Doug's up. I'm up. You're up. How about going to check out the Aviators tonight? These are cool tickets, man. Yes.
2: Yes. Oh, it's a blast because, you know, Aviator games are fun, but this means a little bit more because they're trying to win.
1: Yeah, it does. So go check it out. Oh, and The Point has a sing-along. We sponsor a sing-along, which is so cool.
2: That's right.
1: Yeah. No, it is awesome.
2: How did you not know that? We've always sang along.
1: Caller 33-702-647-6468.
2: Yes. I think I had to point that out. I think you were too...
1: I was being social.
2: You were being social with your glass of wine. You're doing very well.
1: Glasses. And I slept great last night. Thank you very much. I'm up. You're up. Come get your tickets. Bada bada swing. Good luck.

0: Oh, look at that. It's a strike. Your color 32.
1: Oh, I love you guys.
0: Hi, The Point. Who's this?
2: Hey, this is Kim.
0: Kim, what up, girl?
2: What's going on? I'm on my way to work.
0: Yeah, I'm up. You're up. Doug's up. Better swing. You want aviators tickets.
3: Can you go to the game tonight?
2: Ooh, all right. I can't wait.
3: All right. Sounds like she can make it tonight. It's a big game. They could lock up the PCL championship.
2: I'm hoping for it. I've seen two games now, so this will be my third.
0: Oh, nice. Oh, so cool. What a game to go see. All right, Kim. Well, tell everyone, the only aviator station in town.
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one of the Las Vegas icons that hasn't imploded yet. 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

0: Listen to that pretty woman right there, Van Halen, rocking us this morning. It's Mackenzie in the morning. Welcome to Hump Day. We got a lot to get to, plus great classic rock on the way, Def Leppard, Cheap Trick, and some STP. So, very important question this morning.
1: Okay.
0: Well, maybe not. Just a fun one.
1: Wow, don't backtrack.
0: I'm so sorry.
1: Stick with it. It's a very important question.
0: Very important question.
1: And then later on, I'll make fun of you for saying that wasn't that important.
0: Something really cool that just happened right here in Las Vegas, because, you know, I love to talk about things going on here. So, Slater's 50-50 on Lake Mead Boulevard. Have you ever been there?
1: I have not.
0: They have like over 50 craft beers on draft. Really cool place.
1: Okay.
0: Very great. Go there. They are the first restaurant in Las Vegas to receive a to-go alcohol license in the city of Las Vegas. So now when you order food, you can take your alcohol to-go.
1: Now I understand why you love it so much.
0: It's a state law that passed last year. I didn't even know that this was a thing for to-go alcohol sales across Nevada. Now, the Las Vegas City Council voted unanimously to allow mixed drinks to go, with the requirement that customers also had to order food. Nevada law does not require food to be sold with to-go drinks. But
1: I'll have a Snickers bar and three Old Fashions, please.
0: Yes, exactly. So they're the first restaurant. They applied for it. They got it. But I thought two things here. I thought when you go on Fremont or somewhere, don't you get a to-go cup and go?
1: Well, yeah, I mean, that's true. Yeah, I mean.
0: But now I guess if it's like DoorDash or something like that.
1: So they can bring it to you? Well, that's okay. I mean, when I was younger, there were drive-up liquor stores all over the place.
0: There still is in Wyoming. DW out when we just went there for the wedding.
1: Doesn't your friend own one?
0: That you can
1: zip up there? Yeah, I've been there before.
0: All right, so if you go to your favorite restaurant, you're going to have a night in with some great food. What restaurant do you want them to have to go alcohol? Well, they say mixed drinks, so is wine, can we make wine?
1: If you mix it, you mix red with white, that's
0: can
1: a mixed
0: just
1: drink.
0: Drop a little soda in there and say it's mixed.
1: Drop a couple, I don't know, white wine. I sometimes break the rule and I'll throw a few ice cubes in there.
0: Oh, Nana does that all the time. That's bad. So bad. Anyways, what restaurant would you want?
1: El Pollo Loco. Let me get my margarita and taco salad to go.
0: Mine would probably be, if we're going that route, In-N-Out.
1: Well, yeah. I mean, are we going upscale? Are we going upscale? I mean,
0: I don't know. I guess we can make it. We're making the rules. We get to choose.
1: And to go back, this is a very important question. So you did not
0: thank you
1: oversell it. Yeah.

0: Upscale, I'll take. Now the problem is I like some of the bartenders so much at some of my favorite places. So,
1: but I guess I, you know, you got to think like you're going to have a you're having dinner in, or you can't go to the restaurant, or you got something to do, but you want that food.
0: I got something to do. I want that food and that mixed drink. But I got things to do.
1: Things in the house. Let us know, what restaurant would you want it to be? 702-647-6468. Hit us up on the Richard Harris Law text line, or you can call us this morning. Something going on where you can get a drink and sit back and chill is going to be at the Suncoast on Sunday. I'm going to kick off that party this Sunday. The Raiders are away. New Orleans this weekend.
0: It was so much fun last Sunday with Lauren, but you're going to be, okay. All right.
1: Wow. Here we go. Wow. I'm going to have gift cards from Uniform Sports and Vegas Sports and Hockey, concert tickets, Suncoast dining certificates, all kinds of good stuff. So come check it out. That party kicks off at 9:30. So make sure you come by and say hi. It's tons of fun and easy to make your bets. And there's ginormous screens everywhere. So I'll see you on Sunday.
0: Unfortunately, accident, I-11 northbound. Oh, hold on. That's a stalled vehicle, but still causing some slowing at Russell, Jones Boulevard at Robbindale. That's an accident. And Pecos Road southbound at Patrick.
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0: Rockin' and rolling. Happy hump day. What's up? It's Mackenzie in the morning. All powered by Meineke. All right, so big news this morning, locally, which is really cool.
1: Big news in Steph's world.
0: Yeah, Slater's 50-50. The first restaurant to get the to-go alcohol license in Las Vegas. Now, I got to order food with it, but I think if you're getting to-go, I mean, I know some of us would just like to order the alcohol. Can I get 3 glasses of wine and fries?
1: Is that before you go to the alcohol store to get the bottle?
0: Yes, exactly.
1: I mean, at some point, you got to decide maybe it's cheaper just to do it on your own.
0: Right. But if you're going to, what restaurant would you like to see this besides they're the first one? So Dean says upscale Cheesecake Factory, low scale Red Robin.
1: I like Lisa, though. She went a little bit more upscale. Peter Luger's Steakhouse.
0: Wow.
1: Low-scale Applebee's, just like Ricky Bobby.
0: Yeah.
1: Just like Ricky Bobby.
0: Hello, Ricky
1: And Kevin
0: Bobby.
1: Brought up a great point. Olive Garden. There you go.
0: Oh, yeah. See, now I have to have my wine with Olive Garden.
1: Except then, hey, the problem with Olive Garden when you take it to go is it's not never ending unless you keep going back. Oh, I need some more.
0: Right. That's true. How do you do that when you get to go food from them?
1: Right.
0: Can I get 3 bags?
1: All you can do fries at Red Robin, you know, to go. You get zapped a little bit there.
0: Yeah, I don't do that. I can't do that to go there because the fries, the steak fries are so good there when they come out hot.
1: I agree.
0: You get it to go.
1: When you do to go at Red Robin, that's when I get the sweet potato fries because those kind of mushy to me are still good. I mean, that's just my own personal thing.
0: I need breakfast.
1: And it's mixed drinks.
0: I know.
1: You can get wine anywhere. You get a beautifully crafted margarita or old fashioned.
0: Okay,
1: or fine. Or gin and tonic. Beautifully crafted gin and tonic.

0: LSTP and Creep. What's going on? It's Mackenzie in the morning. We have got your tickets to get off to Disneyland for the holidays, which it is so amazing. You've been there for the holidays, right, Doug?
1: I have, in fact, been there for different holidays, from Halloween to Christmas to Arbor Day. I've been to Disneyland for
0: which
1: Halloween.
0: One is your favorite, Halloween or Christmas at Disneyland?
1: That's actually tough.
0: That is tough.
1: Know what? I may have to ponder that. Give me a while to ponder that. There's some great things about each.
0: Okay, I have to share a story with you. And you know I don't like to make fun of people.
1: Oh, gosh, no, not you.
0: Never. So my sister was on her way. This happened yesterday, but I got to share it today. And you can go check it out at 0.97 on the IG, like the kids say, the Instagram or the Insta. I put a picture up of it. She called me. She's like, oh, my God, Stevie, which is my family nickname. She goes, there's a fox in the desert. And now we're talking. She's in a neighborhood dropping off kids for school. Okay.
1: Maybe she saw Chris Fox.
0: And I was like, a fox?
1: Yeah.
0: Wow, that's pretty cool. I haven't seen a fox around for, like, I don't even know the last time I saw a fox.
1: Yeah, I've never seen a fox here, but.
0: So I was like, oh my God, send me a picture. I want to see it. So she sent me a picture. Look at it.
1: Wow. How long has she lived here? We had a salesperson here, by the way, that was saying that they saw one and it looked sad. She was going to go feed it. And they're like, don't go out.
0: Are
1: it's a wild animal.
0: By the way,
1: rabies, for gosh sakes.
0: It was not a fox. No, it's a coyote.
1: Right. Kind of what we're more famous for around here.
0: You guys got to go see the picture. It's hilarious. Check it out on Instagram. Oh, my.
1: The kids say
0: pretty.
1: The Insta.
0: She's pretty.
1: Don't give away everything you've done on Insta.
0: No, just go there and check it out. It's funny. Because she was so excited. I'm like, did you miss school the day they were going over different animals? Or what's going on with you?
1: Stevie, I saw a rhinoceros in the desert.
0: I wouldn't be surprised if she called and said that. Oh, Victoria, you're pretty. Let's see what's going on in the world of traffic.
1: Well, traffic is brought to you by Port of Subs. 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We got a stalled semi truck, 15 northbound. Why am I doing all these weird, wacky voices today? Okay. Stalled semi, 15 northbound at St. Rose Parkway. Disabled vehicle, 15 northbound off ramp to Cheyenne. Accident, Pecos southbound at Patrick and Jones at Robindale. 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
32: 37 years old. It's weird. I feel myself getting older in ways. Because, you know, some people think 30 is going to be a big deal. And if you're about to turn 30, I'm here to tell you 30 is not a big deal at all, you guys. Totally cool. 35 is weird because That's the age where you start checking a whole different box when you're filling out surveys. Like, you used to get that sweet 18 to 34-year-old box, and after that it's just 35 to corpse. No one gives a what you like after you're 35, because you're old and creepy, and why should they? I can't shop at the same places I used to shop at anymore. Like, I used to love to go to the Abercrombie and Fitch store. Love it. Love it. Can't go near them anymore. They've turned them into these creepy nightclubs that are designed to scare old people away. You walk by these places in malls, and they're dark and ominous, and they're pumping this cologne out in front that smells like date rape, and it gets in your head and clouds your judgment. There's always two ripped shirtless dudes standing out front guarding it like it's some kind of gay space palace.
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0: AC/DC, Highway to Hell. What's up? It's Mackenzie in the Morning. Welcome to Wednesday. Mackenzie in the Morning, powered by Meineke. We got great classic rock on the way. Plus, coming up in about 15 minutes. I cannot wait. We are going to visit the time Doug was on the red carpet on Sunday at Sally Steele's Vegas Rocks magazine party.
1: There you go.
0: Very cool stuff.
1: Party.
0: But I need some breaking news. This is serious. This is very serious. My heart is breaking right now.
1: Uh-oh.
0: I don't know how the hell this is happening.
1: I don't know this, so what is going on?
0: Okay. Wine sales are down by more than 20% over a five-year period.
1: You know, you look at people's search histories, and you learn a lot about them.
0: This is serious because California farmers are in a really tough spot right now, and I'm trying to help them.
1: Yeah, you're doing your part.
0: So Allied Grape Growers, they represent about 500 farmers in California, say the state had almost 600,000 acres of vineyards at its peak during the pandemic, but farmers have removed or stopped growing wine grapes on about 25% of that land.
1: It's going away. Wow, 25%? What? That's actually, yeah.
0: Yes. Stop, you know, not drinking wine. Start drinking more wine,
1: whoa,
0: people.
1: That's a double stop not drinking.
0: That's serious. My heart's breaking. What if wine went away forever?
1: Wow, what will happen next that you'll stop the music to tell you about?

Vegas wakes up with McKenzie in the morning. Whether it wants to or not. 97.1 The Point. 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

0: That's going to be my karaoke song when we have our karaoke party.
1: That's a good one. That was my favorite thing when we went to the Icons of Rock show. She was great who did Joan Jett. Yeah.
0: It is such a great show.
1: That was fun.
0: I am hearing rumors that we are going to be having tickets to that show and maybe even getting you moved up to VIP. So that's cool stuff over at the Stratosphere. Yes. So over the weekend, this is really cool. I vicariously live through you, Doug, because you are like, you get to go to all the great concerts and do so much cool stuff because you don't have 13-year-olds at home.
1: That does, yes. I must admit that does.
0: I try. I got to go to the Aviators game last night, and that was amazing. But this weekend, you got to go on the red carpet at Sally Steele's Vegas Rocks Magazine Awards show. So what was it all about?
1: Well, I was over at the Orleans showroom. I was covering it. I was not on the red carpet, unlike Lark, who was on the red carpet.
0: Oh, Miss Lark.
1: Hanging out with Zoe Bowie and Bruce Kulick. I mean, there's a great picture on .97.com because I know sometimes people say, hey, you know, I don't do social media, and I respect that very much. So, yeah, we put some pictures up on .97.com, and Sally, this is her 8th annual Vegas Rocks Music Award. Always a great, great time. And
0: big rock stars are there.
1: Yeah, last time, her 7th one was Eric Bloom and Buck Dharma from Blue Oyster Cult. So, like, Gary, I was there, and I love that one, too. But Steve Vai, Tracy Guns.
0: How was Steve Vai?
1: Steve Vai is the nicest guy. I brought up the. I started by saying, hey, we asked you about your first concert, Led Zeppelin, blah, blah, blah, blah, blah.
0: And he goes, he remember?
1: Yeah, yeah. He goes, oh, yeah, no, I remember. I was talking to you and that other lady from, you know, she didn't remember her names. But.
0: What is that psycho?
1: Then
0: name
1: I talked, because, of course, he's coming back next month with Beat.
0: Yes, and we've got tickets for that.
1: Yep.
0: And a really cool VIP thing with that. But I digress. Go on.
1: But anyway, so that was cool. Lark, I even got Lark to come over and talk to me a little bit.
0: Wow.
1: You know, she was all dolled up.
0: Yeah.
1: And Craig Gass, comedian Craig Gass.
0: He's awesome.
1: My favorite guy, Red Cup Jeff.
0: Oh, yes.
1: He was there. Frankie Perez, who has a new show over at TI. Do you know who Frankie Perez is?
0: I do. He's amazing.
1: He is amazing. Thursday
0: if you've never
1: nights,
0: seen him, that's another good show.
1: Yeah, that's over at TI. And it's 7 o'clock. I go, what time is it? Because usually Frankie's shows are at 11. 7 o'clock. But Billy Sheehan, of course, one of the best bass players of all time, Mr. Big. He was with Steve Vai in the David Lee Roth band for a while. And, you know, we had to ask, wait till you hear, here's my favorite little snippet from the interview. I asked him what his first concert was, told him about Steve Vai's concert. Here's his story about his first concert.
2: We asked Steve Vai earlier when he was on the phone, and his first concert ever was Led Zeppelin at Madison Square Garden.
3: Ah.
2: What was your first rock concert?
3: I have him beat by a long shot. It was Jimi Hendrix.
2: Oh, do you remember? What venue?
3: Buffalo War Memorial Auditorium. And I ran up to the stage with my Kodak Instamatic camera, which has a flash cube for 4 shots. 1, 2, 3, 4. Popped another one in. 1, 2, 3, 4. Popped another one in. Got 12 shots of them. Sent my film into Kodak, because that's what you did back in those days. And they sent me a letter of apology. They lost my film or something. And they sent me a coupon for a free roll of film. And that was the end of my Hendrix book. But I've seen photos of him at that show.
2: But it could have been yours.
3: It could have been mine.
1: Can you imagine? He's so close to Jimi Hendrix. Takes a thing and Kodak
0: and not just
1: loses
0: one picture, no, a lot.
1: And he's working. I thought that was, I mean, it's, that's why I love asking that stories. They're always amazing stories, but that one was heartbreaking. But talk about just a nice guy. He was so
0: what a
1: genuine,
0: cool story though.
1: So
0: I love
1: nice.
0: People's first concerts.
1: Yeah.
0: Especially rock stars.
1: Yeah, because then what was that? It was People magazine. Oh, they're just like us. It's just like, hey, everybody has a first concert.
0: Yeah. You know. And who else did you get to talk to?
1: Tracy Guns, LA Guns. Love that band. And they just put out, I mean, this is just recently. I think this is last week. They're doing Deep Purple. They're having an album of a bunch of artists doing cover songs of Deep Purple. And I just happened to stumble across it before I think like a few hours or yesterday before I went to the show. So I ask him about it. I go, oh my gosh, that version of Space Truckin', and I know it's queued up, so everybody's going to be able to hear it. Space Truckin' by Deep Purple, but I asked Tracy Guns about it.
2: I just heard the Space Truckin' song. How awesome is that?
4: I think it rips. I haven't talked about the song yet. So I just finished building my first amp for myself. That's the first recording I did with the amp, and it sounds like that. So I played like that, and it just. And then Phil got it. He's like, holy sh, man.
2: You know, and, I got it. For you to play over like the John Lord part.
4: Yeah.
2: With the, I mean, I heard that. I was like, this is awesome.
0: All right, and you can hear more of it on your hair show and on Sunday.
1: Yes, and like I said, there are more pictures up at point97.com. Go check it out. But here is, yes, I think, this. A great
0: Oh, my
1: version.
0: God, you guys are going to love this. Yeah, this is amazing.
1: Because everybody knows Space Truckin' by Deep Purple.
0: Well, exactly.
1: Here's LA Guns' take on it.
0: This is so cool, you guys.

0: Good job, Doug. That is awesome. What a great, great time you had on the red carpet. And I love that song. And thank you for doing that for
1: no
0: all
1: problem.
0: Of us.
1: Well, if you only caught half of that song, I think, do I have permission to play that again on the hair show? Permission?
0: Yes, please.
1: Permission granted?
0: Yes. We'll here you go. I'm your fairy godmother. I'm wanding you.
1: Oh, my gosh. Wow. I've been wanded.
0: Wow. You went kind of weird with that.
1: I went weird with it. Well, I like the way you turned that around. Oh, that's right. Yeah. Okay.
0: Uh-huh. Yes. All right. So don't forget to check out more interviews and behind the scenes. You could go to point97.com and then Doug's Hair Show on Saturday. He'll have
1: and I'll
0: some
1: play
0: of that.
1: Some other little clips from Steve Vai and Frankie Perez over the weekend, too. So
0: very cool stuff. Good. Hey, Thursday. That's tomorrow.
1: Boy, you are right on this.
0: I am.
1: With Thursday, your magic wand.
0: Thursday night football. We're going to be hanging out at Whiskey Inspirata. Now, listen, Lauren and I are kind of doing a whiskey tour. They got 7 locations. And tomorrow night, Lauren will be your hostess with the mostest on Bicentennial Parkway. And if you haven't been to a whiskey and that's your hood and you live up there, go check it out. Their food is amazing. That
1: and
0: place
1: so
0: is cool.
1: Is their whiskey.
0: And their wine.
1: If I have to hear Steph whine about wine anymore today.
0: Well, it's a serious problem in California. The farmers are suffering, but I digress. Anyways,
1: don't worry, you're keeping them all employed.
0: Whiskey Inspirata tomorrow night. Lauren will be checking in at 5 o'clock, and she's got

0: Leonard Skinner tickets, I found out.
1: Boy, you got all the inside scoop.
0: I did. You're welcome. Let's see what traffic has in store for us.
1: 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Unfortunately, right now, roadway closed. That's Pecos between Sunset and Russell, so avoid that area if at all possible. Stalled semi 15 northbound, that one. Boy, they got to get that semi rolling. That's at St. Rose Parkway. And another accident, Russell eastbound at Jones. 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

0: Dude, we are rocking and rolling this morning.
1: That's right. April Wine will be opening up for Triumph December 1st at the Fontainebleau. I know. Will be there. Front row?
0: I don't know if I'll be there.
1: Third deck.
0: Oh, well, still, that's a good...
1: I love it. Fontainebleau. I love the upper deck.
0: I still haven't
1: more.
0: Been because we were supposed to go to Billy Idol.
1: And why didn't we go? Because of?
0: It was a holiday.
1: It was you. You were traveling.
0: I was drinking wine or something.
1: Drinking wine. you can go to concerts and drink wine, but let's get to... unfortunately, more important things.
0: Something, yes.
1: I think we're talking about sunscreen and SPF. Or something.
0: Behind the scenes, we'll let you in on that. This morning, we get to hang out with Special Agent in Charge of Nevada, Christopher Delzato. Christopher, Chris, as he likes to be called. I feel so nervous around you. I don't know what to do. Even though you come in every month, I'm nervous. Maybe I've been too naughty. Maybe it was because I went out last night.
1: I've been fed wine last night.
0: Yes. Good morning. How are you?
2: Good morning. Thank you for having me.
0: I appreciate you coming in this morning. All right. So like we do each and well, we try and get you in at least every month just to stay on top of what's going on in the pulse of the city and what the FBI is doing. So we are going to talk about crisis management and all of the things that go on here in Vegas, entertainment capital of the world. So what has been going on? What are you guys doing?
2: So Las Vegas, it's a unique city, and I think one of the unique things about the city from a law enforcement perspective is there's around 11,000 conferences and events here annually.
0: I did not know that.
2: That's
0: wow.
2: Yeah, that's more than New York, L.A., Chicago, all the major cities. So with that comes, obviously, threats, safety concerns, and so forth. So when you talk about critical events, crisis management, as we call it, we support the FBI along with local, state, and federal partners. We support not all 11,000 events, but there is ways that we prioritize which events we're going to support. And when I say support, from an FBI perspective, I mean we bring certain specialties. So, for example, intelligence personnel conducting ongoing threat assessments of a specific event, bomb technicians, crisis management professionals, our SWAT team, and a host of other specialty programs to certain events that meet a certain SEER rating is called.
0: See, it's very, very, very high tech around here this morning.
1: I know you were talking about it before we came on, but an event like that would be like F1, right? That would
2: be so, you know, examples of events like in the last year and in this coming year that we've supported, again, with our local, state, and federal partners is F1, the upcoming college football playoffs, New Year's Eve.
0: Super Bowl coming
2: national
0: back.
2: National Finals Rodeo. So there's... You know, there's a good number of them that we support bringing those specialty teams, again, in concert with the local, state, and federal agencies in the Valley.
0: Oh, you guys have been very busy, right?
2: We certainly have, and we're actually, it's good that you mentioned the F1. We're actually already, we've been planning support for that for several months.
1: Now, you said bring them in, so what you're saying is these teams don't live here, they kind of go from big event. Is that what you're saying? So there will actually be people brought in?
2: Yeah, not exactly. So
1: that was maybe not a good question.
0: No, well, no, because it goes back. Well, I'll ask you after this.
2: So I mentioned the acronym SEER. So that's a special event assessment rating. So the SEER rating, one of those ratings is given to all major events. One, and the rating is 1 through 5. 1 being events that are international or national interests. So, for example, Super Bowl would be a SEER 1.
0: Oh, okay.
2: You know, a SEER 5 would be a local event. You know, the Aviators are, you know, in the playoffs.
1: How dare you, Chris? How dare you?
2: Right. So with a SEER 1 event, to your point, events like that would bring in extra federal funding, resources, expertise, equipment to support the event here, whereas a SEER 5 would be really on the local authorities to support.
0: you know, you're doing some math around here and you're freaking me out because I'm like, isn't five when you're doing on the scale worse? Right? Would you think that?
1: I'm not disagreeing.
0: Oh, wow. And then I asked him off the air about if they're, you know, actually on the street. I think sometimes people think that the FBI is hanging out with the cops doing stuff, but you're different agencies doing different things, but yet supporting each other.
2: Yeah, absolutely. I would say that the FBI at these critical events like an F1, we do have some teams that are on the ground in case something happens that we can respond to, again, in concert with the local, state, and federal agencies. But, you know, for something like, you know, F1, the actual physical security, the boots on the ground, would really be largely supplied by, for example, Las Vegas Metropolitan Police Department.
0: Absolutely. All right. So listen, I'm a really good student. So, SEER 1, you said SEER, right?
2: Yes.
0: Yeah, okay. Yeah. So SEER 1, for everyone listening this morning, with those events, we have a few coming up right around the corner. How do you rely on everyone here in Las Vegas to help, or what is some advice you can give to us?
2: How do we rely on them? So, you know, leading up to a lot of these special events, we have a lot of planning. All of those, we do what we call tabletop exercises, where we run through different scenarios, and we do those exercises with the locals months prior to a special event happening. So you put faces with names, you learn capabilities, resources, subject matter expertise that, you know, not all agencies are built the same or have the same resources. And so that is an organized effort to understand what are the resources and capabilities of everybody in the valley and how do they support one another. So that's kind of how we work together and plan for those events. Did you have another question in there?
1: Well, was it, I think it's almost going, I forget which agency, it was the see something, say
0: you
1: something.
0: You took the words right. That is my line, Doug. Off.
2: Yeah, I think, you know, with special events in particular, see something, say something is obviously always pivotal to law enforcement response. So, you know, 1-800-CALL-FBI, tips.fbi.gov would be two ways that you could report suspicious activity, and obviously 911.
0: Absolutely.
1: I saw a woman drinking a lot of wine last night at an Aviators game. What should I do? She did take Uber, though.
0: No. That is a SEER 5, sir. That's not a SEER 1.
1: Oh,
0: so.
1: Gotcha. Okay. I have to report it to somebody else.
0: Yes. All right. This morning, Special Agent in Charge of Nevada, Chris Delzato. Chris, thank you so much for coming in and taking the time. We really appreciate it. We love hanging out with you. Thank you.
2: Thank you so much for having me.
0: All right.
1: I love all the acronyms. He is in here and we're just like, so now, and SEER one more time stands for what, Chris?
2: Special Event Assessment Rating.
1: I like that one. That's a good one. I'm going to do that.
0: I'm weirded out by the math, though, still. I still think SEER 5 should be bigger than SEER 1. But
1: you get with Christopher.
0: We'll do that off the air. My 80s bump is right around the corner. We got that. It will be a magical time. Plus, we're going to jump into the happiest text hour. Your shot at getting off to Disneyland for the holidays. Hang on.
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20: My wife and I aren't as nice to each other. We used to be so nice. Now we say exactly what we want to say, and we don't edit it at all. We just say it, you know? Like, we were leaving the house the other day. I like to get dressed up, okay? I think that's obvious to everybody here. I get a little dressy out on the town. But my wife puts no effort into going out now that we're married. Like, we're walking out the door, she has her hair in a ponytail, no makeup, big hooded sweatshirt on. And I make the mistake of saying this. I go, "Wow, hun, you're gonna go out dressed like that?" She goes, "You know what? I can't look beautiful for you every day." I'm like, "Well, could you try to put a couple of days in a row together? Is that an option?" You don't have to be Cal Ripken Jr., but get a streak going. I mean, you know, I'm going to ask you to go to the Hall of Fame, but make the team, you know, at least.
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0: Rebel Yell. I know. You feel tingly, don't you?
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0: It is 8:02, and that means, like we do each and every day, it's time for an 80s bump from the Findlay Toyota Studios. 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And before we rock and roll and go to the decade that was the best, just ask me. I'll let you know. We are going to Disneyland for the holidays.
1: Uh-huh.
0: So here we go. It is a happiest text hour right now. The word is
1: star. S-T-A-R.
0: Oh, I thought you were going to do supercalifragilisticexpialidocious.
1: Oh. I wanted to make a supercalifragilisticexpialidocious, and Steph
0: said no,
1: vetoed it, and she said, no, we're just going to go with star. And given that, I think that's very wise, because I think everybody would have problems spelling that. But star, S-T-A-R, you've got until 9 o'clock, so get texting to the Richard Harris Law text line, 702-647-6468. Now, let's get some 80s bumps going. Oh, it's going right now.
0: I love it. Rats. Way Cool Junior.

0: Yes, an 80s bump, Crocus and Midnight Maniac. I think that was my song in college at one point.
1: Thank you, Steph. Steph, I fetched you wine yesterday, and you said I could be in charge of your 80s bump. So there you go. Hopefully you liked some Rat and some Crocus.
0: Yes, I love it. And each and every day, we do the 80s bump. Hope it felt as tingly for you as it did for us. And it's brought to us by Create Credit Union. They're doing a really cool thing with a bonus checking account right now. You got to go check it out because they are letting you earn more interest. And that's all at Create Credit Union. 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Thank you guys so much for that. We got all kinds of things going on. First of all, we are right in the middle of the happiest text hour. And the word is...
1: Well, the word is John and Kevin. They did a great job trying to do the supercalifragilisticexpialidocious, but that is not the word. But thank you. You brought a smile to my face. But the word is simply star. S-T-A-R. I know I over-enunciated, but that's, I'm seeing people come in. So star. S-T-A-R. Just think of Steph. She is a star.
0: Wow, no. I am not a star.
1: Think of Lark. She's a star. Lark. She was on the red carpet.
0: Yes, not me. No, I hide. I like to hide.
1: Oh, yeah. Bottle of wine.
0: Let's keep rocking. Let's keep rolling. We got some Boston coming up. Whitesnake, Queen, and Candlebox now. Only on The Point.
1: About a

0: Do you ever think of that some days? You're like, who am I? What am I doing with my life? Get it together.
1: Wow. Everyday stuff thing.
0: The who and who are you? What's up? It's Mackenzie in the morning. All powered by Meineke. Hang on. We got some Boston. We got some Cracker coming up. I do have to share this story with you. It's very serious. It happened in Kentucky. Usually I don't like to do stories like that. But
1: that,
0: this one's
1: that happened
0: really,
1: in Kentucky? Okay.
0: Yeah, because I like Vegas.
1: Is it about bourbon? Whiskey?
0: No, but that's a good, good assumption. It happened at a high school in Kentucky. It's a serious thing. 20 students got really, really sick during school, right? They had nausea, headaches, and some of the kids were even fainting. It was really so serious, they had to come in and evacuate the tech building. That's serious, wouldn't you think, during a school day?
1: That sounds serious, yes.
0: They had to move everyone into the big gym.
1: Not the small gym, the big gym.
0: So that staff could take an eye on them. It got so serious that fire officials, local law enforcement, everybody was there. They had to check out the whole building of the tech department. They found no gas leak. There was no environmental hazard, Doug. Nothing. Nothing. They're in the big gym.
1: They're in the big gym. I like teachers. This school. They've got a big gym and a small gym. They're in the big gym.
0: Teachers are watching them.
1: That was my nickname in high school, Big Jim.
0: And then they found THC-infused candy wrappers by the trash can in the tech building.
1: Uh-oh.
0: Are you kidding me? Now, listen, usually we hear these stories all the time, but 22 kids.
1: Now, I wonder if these kids all serious.
0: I want to know the kids that didn't get treated that already have a high tolerance that were like, those amateurs.
1: Or did some of them not know? Here's some candy. And then they were like,
0: no, you're in high school, you know. Don't be a dumb.
1: I was in high school.
0: Not you.
1: Well, I'm just saying, not everybody is hip to your drug culture stuff.
0: Is that what we're going
1: well,
0: with?
1: I'm just saying, I'm not even joking. I mean, you know, not everybody.
0: You're so serious.
1: Some of us are playing Dungeons and Dragons.
0: I didn't realize you were so serious about this. THC, non-knowing candy.
1: All I know is somebody came up, he comes up to me when I was in high school and goes, zigzags, zigzags, which I guess it was like what they'd wrap marijuana. I don't know because I never smoked marijuana. I never did anything.
0: I never wrapped it. I always popped the pop cans.
1: Oh, there you go. But I mean, so I'm saying there could have been people that had no clue. Like
0: in today's world, come on. Oh, I guess we are talking about Kentucky. Hey, that's mean.
1: You know what? That's Steph.
0: That
1: all
0: was
1: your mean,
0: mean
1: text to Steph. 702-647-6488. And don't forget to text the word star, STAR.
0: Yep, right in the middle of the happiest text ever. You could be going to Disneyland. Doug and I are going to call you a little after 9 o'clock, but something else going on this weekend. Foo Fighters.
1: Foo Fighters at Allegiant Stadium Saturday night with Queens of the Stone Age opening up for them.
0: All right. So caller 25-702-647-6468. Who wants to go check out the Foo Fighters on Saturday night? Caller 25. Come get your tickets. Good luck.
1: Well, at Road Pecos between Sunset and Russell, still showing as closed due to an earlier accident. Las Vegas Boulevard at Serene. I-11 southbound at Rancho. And if you are up north of us, I-15 northbound after the Valley of Fire accident.
0: Wow.
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15: Point, who's this?
16: This is Ben.
15: Hello, Ben.
17: I got another confession to make.
15: Sing it, Ben. You pick up from there. Go.
16: All right. Sorry for driving. I can't think straight.
17: That's okay.
15: Ben's like, well, no.
17: Ben's no fool because Saturday night, okay. Ben will be.
15: Oh, thank you. We got it.
17: Oh,
15: Ben.
17: Come on. That was some of my best. That was some of my best work.
15: You're going to Foo Fighters Saturday night at Allegiant.
16: Driving. Awesome.
17: Sing us something, Ben.
16: I got a confession to make. I'm driving.
17: I love it.
15: He's a rapper now. He's going to rap the song.
17: That's right.
15: All right, Ben, you hang on, okay?
16: All right, cool. Thank

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13: 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Oh, my God, are those bears? I think I see bears skiing down the mountain. 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
15: Oh, yeah. It is time to jump into a Mackenzie Music Marathon. You ready? Hold on tight. Billy Squire, Kiss, Cars, Everclear, Van Halen, Blondie, J. Geils Band, and so much more to rev up our hump day, work day. And you've got about 5 minutes, 7 minutes left, I'll say. You know, I don't beat math.
16: Wow. Wow, or Englishin'.
15: Star is your word. 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
16: S T S-T-A-R.
15: Star is the word. Hurry up, get texting. We could be calling you after 9 o'clock and you could be going to Disneyland for the holidays. I think this is a great way to kick into a marathon. What do you think?
16: Concur.
15: I love these guys. Here we go. It's a Mackenzie Music Marathon. Motley Crue kicking us off only on 97.1 The Point. 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
1: Oh, hey. So let's rock and roll!

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It's Mackenzie in the Morning on 97.1 The Point. 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

0: that fun? That's a Mackenzie Music Marathon right there. Billy Squire. Everybody wants you, Doug.
1: Wow.
0: Very profound. Mackenzie in the Morning, powered by Meineke. But the time has come. We need to call

0: 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You are off to Disneyland for the holidays. 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All right. 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
1: Still showing that accident, I-11 southbound at Rancho Drive, and still showing Pecos Road closed between Sunset and Russell due to an earlier accident, and 15 southbound at Lake Mead.
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18: 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Old sperm kids, it's all limbs. 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
4: Look at that, Doug. We got a bounce, but what a morning it has been. Thank you so much for spending part of your morning with Mackenzie in the morning, rocking with us. All kinds of goodness, and hope you got a little bit extra information to put a smile on your face throughout the day, I guess. We found out that my sister doesn't know the difference between a coyote and a fox.
20: We found out that Steph can now order food and
4: Mixed drinks
20: or wine when she goes to certain establishments here to go.
4: Well, congratulations to Slater's 50-50. They are the first restaurant here in Las Vegas to get the to-go alcohol license. So very cool. Found out other restaurants people would love to get to-go alcohol. And more importantly, drink more wine. We found out that the farmers in California are having a huge problem because the consumption of wine is down and they're not restocking the grapevines. That's tragedy.
20: Actually, just so you know, the same thing with bourbon. That's going way down because more younger people are going to those gummies that are things like that. So that seems to be the new thing. Alcohol sales are down a lot. So thank goodness for old folks like us keeping that industry alive.
4: And remember to teach your kids not to eat THC THC wrappers at school.
20: Steph just did some right now.
4: The Kentucky High School. 22 kids?
20: Yeah, that's not good.
4: That's crazy. Anyways, here comes Lark Williams. She's going to rock you into the midday. Lauren Bond this afternoon with her 90s fix. And we are going to give you some great classic rock all day. She's got some AC/DC, Aerosmith. But we're going to leave you a little bit Foreigner. Okay, Doug? Go have a great day.
21: I'm hot-blooded.
4: Yes. Go check on your neighbors. Put a big smile on your face. And be kind to one another. And drink more wine.

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What's up Wednesday, everybody? I'm so excited. There's an official date release now for the Back to the Beginning Festival, which was honoring the original members of Black Sabbath, the 10 hours edited to over 100 minutes of which this group, Alice in Chains, the only show. They canceled every date, everything that was booked for last year except for this one, and it will be in the movie. October 28th, released. Select Theaters.

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0: REO Speedwagon on the point. Yeah, you can reach out and touch at Thursday Night Football. Headed our way, Atlanta Falcons on Green Bay Packers at Lambeau Field is tomorrow. And we're going to get frisky at Whiskey's again. That's what we do around town. Switching off between Steph and Lauren for the live broadcast 5 to 7 tomorrow. You got drinks, you got food, you got killer stuff. Free stuff to win, of course. A lot of concert tickets in town. So you don't want to miss out for a free one, right? Watch the game, win some stuff, party with us. It's Thursday nights because they belong to Whiskey's Bar and Grill, 5 to 7.
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2: Yeah, here we go. The Red Rocker, Sammy Hagar here, back with another Top Rock Countdown. This week, we're going with the one-word titles, part two. All right? You've been right next to me. I'm just looking for some touch. Now, you're still going to be mad at me. I guarantee you, after you've listened to both weeks of this, this is the second week, and you're going to be saying, man, he didn't play. Yeah, he didn't.
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0: All apologies, it's Nirvana on the point, and welcome to What's Up Wednesday. I hope it's a great week for you so far. If you did not get qualified with Mackenzie this morning, this afternoon with Lauren, you're going to have a chance to get in and experience the frightful fun of Halloween or that merriment of the holidays seasons the way Disney does it. It's absolutely magical. She's going to give you this afternoon, Lauren, the happiest text on earth hour. You win the family four-pack of two-day, one-park-per-day tickets, and that qualifies you for the big grand prize. It's the two-night stay at Disneyland Resort with a four-pack of three-day, one-park-per-day tickets. The happiest place on earth awaits you from your friends here at the Point.
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0: Just in town. 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

0: 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We're going to talk about Mick Ralph's final live performance with Bad Company coming up here in music news in just a few. Yes, officially going to be released this fall. We do have music on the way from AC/DC, Metallica. Yes, October 1. This sphere, the residency, the Life Burns Faster coming to Vegas. Can't wait for that, and a chance for you to get tickets to that as well. Billy Idol on the way. Queen, we get into the lunch hour. Don't forget to qualify for that lunch for two to Portisubs, noon to one only.
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15: 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We aren't stewards, we're flight attendants. 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I'm thirsty.
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Yes, she is. Ann Wilson currently on tour with her band, Trip Sitter, celebrating Consecrated Ground, their latest album, and a full album with Heart already locked, cocked, and ready for release, done in Nashville. We're waiting for that on the way. You, now, up until 1 o'clock, can text the word LUNCH to 70264 point. 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

stuck in a fluorescent glare and boss sending emails all day? That, Lark Williams has your back, powering you through with more music and a lunch break to give you the break you need on 97.1 The Point, classic rock for Vegas.

Yeah, Poison on the point, and thanks for hanging out in the What's Up Wednesday edition of Lunch with Lark. You have plenty of time up until 1 to text the word lunch, 702-64-POINT, qualify to win lunch for two deportive subs as we go back in time, September 23rd. There's a couple of reasons why it matters to us in classic rock history. This one goes way back, and they used to do this a lot in radio at the time. It was a thing, and not a good thing. September 23rd, 69, the Northern Illinois University School Paper, they ran a story that Paul McCartney had been killed in a 1966 car crash and was replaced by a lookalike. A Detroit radio station then runs this story. It went viral, whatever viral was at the time. But they would do this then, radio stations, on April 1st, April Fool's Day. And it was always like Neil Young, 1 year died. It was always, I never participated in that. Let's move on. 1980. David Bowie took over the title role in The Elephant Man that was on Broadway. Incredible reviews for him. 1997, The Stones kicked off their

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0: That's right. Cheryl Smith at Slark. Yeah, there's still time for you to grab that lunch for two. Get qualified by texting the word lunch to 70264-POINT. That's how you do it up until 1 o'clock. Big news. I could not be more excited for Quiet Riot. You know, my family. In fact, I saw Alex Gross, the guitarist, 22 years now, for QR, and his lovely wife, Tammy. They came to our Wine Wednesday fundraiser at the Las Vegas Farm. That was last Wednesday. So we had quite a chat about this, as I called it. When I first saw this kid, whenever the announcements for that they were auditioning to replace Jizzy Pearl, who was just stepping away to pursue some other projects, I heard this kid, I said, it's going to be him. Alex said, no, because they were told it was an AI, that he couldn't do that live. And so long story short, when I saw him and got with him, he said, yep, you called it. I said, I love this kid, his energy, 23 years old, he's out of New York. He fronted a group, a New Jersey metal group called Fire and Ice. Here's what Regina Benelli, who's the band manager, Frankie Benelli's wife, she said in the official statement. He may be young, but he is dedicated, he is professional, and he brings a breath of fresh air that lifts us all. And we couldn't be more excited about the future with him on vocals. So Alex Grossi was telling me when they privately auditioned him, flew him out to L.A. to say, let's see what you do in person. Alex said he had chills. He channels Kevin's voice. He also, guess what, can do an amazing Ronnie James Dio. This kid is just going to blow you away. So we're looking for our date here around the corner in February. They haven't announced the venue yet. It is going to be the Vegas date, and there's a Laughlin date in July.
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19: Good news. Rocky, the movie Rocky, is on demand this month. And, yeah. And last night, I demanded it. And I'm delighted to report it still holds up. It's still a great movie. You'll watch it differently as an adult than when you were a kid. When I was a kid, my favorite scene was when he drank the raw eggs. And I watched him drink the raw eggs last night, and I said out loud, by myself, oh, that's not good for you at all. Fat, cholesterol, salmonella. Have you thought about an egg white omelet, Rock?
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0: You still love AC/DC, Journey, Aerosmith, and the Scorps. 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

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Bon Jovi, no, not currently on tour. They actually wrapped up the summer tour dates, their Forever Tour. That was early this month. There's no additional shows that are scheduled at the moment.

0: Foreigner having a great time on the road. So much fun that they have been adding quite a few more dates to their current tour. Let's talk about Thursday Night Football. 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

0: Finally, we have got word that yes, the worldwide limited theatrical release, Back to the Beginning, Ozzy's Final Bow, that they said was going to be out early this year, is coming up October 28th. This is through Trafalgar Releasing. Las Vegas theaters, I'm trying to check, the showtimes have not been posted yet. 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

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It's my own worst enemy lit on the points.

0: Oh, it's going to be so much fun. Headed to Vegas, as you know, hopefully you do. Kiss Cruise, Landlocked, Vegas, takes place November 13th through the 15th, Virgin Hotels here. It's the only Kiss performance of the entire year. They're playing two unmasked sets alongside these Q&A panels that they have. The whole event is so well done and bigger and better this year. You got a lot of fan activities. The all-star Ace Frehley tribute is going to be very special this year. And guess what? A lot of our longtime Vegas friends here, Night Ranger is going to be performing, Bruce Kulick, Slaughter, Faster Pussycat, all going to be part of this. Keep listening to The Point because we're going to hook you up.
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0: Well, that's Candlebox, of course. Far Behind on the Point brings us to the close. Got to strike the set, call it a wrap for this What's Up Wednesday. An hour time together. Lauren Bond up next continues the classic rock. She's going to get you qualified for that incredible trip to Disneyland to experience the magic there for the holidays. So don't miss that. Her 90s fix around 4:30. And there's so much more. So have a fabulous, inspired rest of your day and evening. And I'll be back tomorrow morning at 10.
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0: 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Hello, Lamb Chops. How you doing? It's Lauren jumping in. Hope you're having a great Wednesday. We're halfway through the work week. Things are definitely looking up, and I've got the goods. Another shot at those Disneyland tickets. I've got them. Listen up in the next hour for the magic word. When you hear it, text it in to the Richard Harris Law text lines, and you are qualified for a four-pack of two-day, one-park-per-day Disney tickets and qualified for the grand prize, a four-pack of three-day, one-park-per-day passes and a two-night stay at a Disneyland resort hotel. So we'll get that going. Also, tickets for Foo Fighters. It's almost time this Saturday. Great show over at Allegiant Stadium. I've got a pair of tickets and a $25 gift card to Metro Pizza. That and a whole bunch of great classic rock. Let's get to it.
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0: We are Classic Rock for Vegas, 97.1 The Point. Good afternoon. It's Lauren. Thanks for rocking with me. Skynyrd on stage next Saturday at the Pearl at the Palms. Keep your ears perked up. We'll have those tickets going out all next week. And this Saturday, it's finally here. Foo Fighters on stage at Allegiant Stadium. 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They've got awesome food. And, of course, we'll have your last chance to win Coors Light silver seats to see Foo Fighters at Allegiant Stadium. We'll get you in on that. 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I've got a pair. 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

Judas Priest rocking the point. It's Lauren. Let's get you qualified to head off to Disneyland just in time for Halloween. They always do it up big this time of year. Go check it out. The happiest place on earth. I've got a chance for you to pick up a 4-pack of 2-day, 1-park-per-day passes and get qualified for the grand prize, which is a 4-pack of 3-day, 1-park-per-day passes and a 2-night stay at a Disneyland Resort Hotel. The magic word this hour is happy. H-A-P-P-Y, happy. 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Good luck.

0: 97 on the point, classic rock for Vegas. Happy Wednesday to you. It's Lauren. Thanks for showing up. I'm glad you're here, and I hope you can make it out for some Thursday night football tomorrow night. We've got the Packers and the Falcons, and I'll be at Whiskey Bar and Grill out in Henderson, actually in Sparada, 3231 Bicentennial Parkway. Come on out and watch the game with me. Hit me up. I'll have plenty of stuff to give away. Some good stuff. Point swag, also $20 gas cards, $20 gift cards to Whiskey Bar and Grill, also a year's worth of free car wash passes. And it's an awesome place to watch the game. I love Whiskey Bar and Grill. They've got screens everywhere, amazing food, an extended happy hour throughout the game. So come on by and watch some football with me tomorrow night, Thursday night football at Whiskey Bar and Grill in Inspirata. Party starts at 5 o'clock. 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

0: And one from Everclear to wrap up my Wednesday afternoon 96. That off their 1997 So Much for the Afterglow. That is Father of Mine, a song that Art Alexakis wrote in one sitting. It was actually fueled by an emotional moment with his family. So he went into his office, jotted down some lyrics, completed the song in one night. Father of Mine. Lemonheads ahead of that with their cover of Mrs. Robinson. And we got started with Metallica, My 90s Fix, right here on The Point, Monday through Friday, right about 4:30. 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And Metro Pizza. I got a $25 gift card. 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Go check it out. I'll send you on your way with $25. Hit me up. 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And for those of you who would like to get off to Disneyland just in time for Halloween, I've got a 4-pack of 2-day, 1-park-per-day passes, and you'll be qualified for the grand prize, a 4-pack of 3-day, 1-park-per-day passes, and a 2-night stay at a Disney Resort Hotel. 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Text that into the Richard Harris Law text lines. You have until 5 o'clock. 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
10: I was on TikTok the other night. I got a Shakira video. I was just minding my own business. It was like, lay low, la lay, la lay. My girlfriend is like, is that a Shakira video? I go, I don't know how she got here. I didn't sign up for Shakira. I haven't thought about Shakira since high school. I don't know why. And now we're trying to figure out. You ever been in that? Were you trying to figure out why they sent her? I go, babe, I don't know. I mean, I was in a Mexican restaurant the other day. My phone was on the table. Maybe it heard me say hola. I don't know. I don't.
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